0: What's up? It's Ritter. I don't want to jinx things, but this is kind of gauntlet week for the Brewers at the Cubs, and then they got the Dodgers. Hey, good start. Game one, they got the win 9-3, so let's keep the ball rolling.
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11: 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Big.

Did you catch the big rock on Lainey Wilson's hand during the ACMs? Yeah, her longtime boyfriend got married last week, but what's a guest list look like at Lainey Wilson's wedding? Let's just say the world's most expensive backstage pass. I'll tell you who was there next.

0: My invite definitely got lost in the mail, but I'm kidding. It's Ritter. Lady Wilson had her wedding last week, and if you're wondering who was there, her guest list was stacked, as you'd figure. Jelly Roll, Miranda Lambert, Luke Bryan, Wynonna, even Ella Langley was there, plus a whole bunch of others. But it makes you wonder, when you have so many people like that in one place, I mean, do you even bother hiring a wedding band or DJ? It just seems unnecessary. Like, just hand Jelly Roll a mic and save the deposit.
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3: Tonight, expect scattered showers before 7 p.m., followed by mostly cloudy conditions. Temperatures will hover around 39, rising to 42 overnight. Winds will come from the northwest at 1 to 13 miles per hour, gusting up to 24 miles per hour. Tomorrow brings mostly sunny skies with a high near 64 and a gentle north wind around 3 miles per hour. Tomorrow night will be mostly cloudy with a low around 40. Thursday, anticipate mostly sunny weather with a high near 65. Friday, watch for possible rain showers after 1 p.m. under mostly cloudy skies, with highs near 64. East winds will blow at 5 to 10 miles per hour, gusting up to 20 miles per hour.
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Okay, I am going to need this for sure. It's Ritter. World Cup coming up, and Miller Lite just unveiled the coolest soccer ball.

What's up? It's Ritter. Oh, I'm going to have to get one of these Miller Lite special soccer balls. Yeah, to hype up for the 2026 World Cup, they've unveiled a limited edition soccer ball cooler that holds a 12-pack of Miller Lattes. Yeah, it's called the MVP Match Ball. The price? Only $20. Yeah. I mean, the bobber cooler's one thing, but a soccer ball cooler?

0: Yo, what's up? It's Ritter with you. Oh, it's felt a lot like summer. And well, I mean, officially, I guess unofficially becomes summer this coming weekend. But if you're headed off for a summer vacation, where are you going? I'll tell you the number one spot in America coming up.
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6: Tonight, expect scattered showers before 7 p.m., followed by mostly cloudy conditions. Temperatures will hover around 39, rising to 42 overnight. Winds will come from the northwest at 1 to 13 miles per hour, gusting up to 24 miles per hour. Tomorrow brings mostly sunny skies with a high near 64 and a gentle north wind around 3 miles per hour. Tomorrow night will be mostly cloudy with a low around 40. Thursday, anticipate mostly sunny weather with a high near 65. Friday, watch for possible rain showers after 1 p.m. under mostly cloudy skies, with highs near 64. East winds will blow at 5 to 10 miles per hour, gusting up to 20 miles per hour.
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tomorrow morning how I messed up with my baby at a restaurant when we went for the first time. We'll do that. And then 55 after every hour, tell me something good tomorrow morning on the Bobby Bones Show.

I'm not gonna lie, I did not see this city as a top summer vacation destination. It's Ritter. List just dropped from Wallet Hub. And when you look at cost, weather, activities, safety, Atlanta is the number one summer vacation spot. I absolutely would have thought even Orlando with Disney there. I mean, but no. But what I'm curious is, did anyone mention the cabin up north? Because that

sorry. I was just reading something about a incident in Canada where police responded to a barbecue theft. The suspect was literally caught red-handed, or should I say red-furred? Hang on.

What's up, it's Ritter. I was just reading that police in Canada, back to Alberta, got called to a backyard about a stolen pack of hot dogs from a barbecue. Okay, a

0: 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I'll tell you what he did coming up.
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overnight. Temperatures near 40 at daybreak. Northwest winds 5 to 10, gusting to 20. Wednesday, sunny, 64. Wednesday night, cloudy, 43. Thursday, partly sunny, 63. Friday, cloudy, a chance of afternoon showers, 65. Saturday, a mix of sun and clouds, 74. Sunday, sunny, 82.

What's up? It's Ritter. Well, Morgan Wallen now just became the first country artist ever to hit 30 billion streams on Spotify, continuing to break records. And that fact that he hit 30 billion puts him alongside people like Beyonce, Lady Gaga, and even Lil Wayne. However, let's not forget Miss Ella Langley's climbing fast and still knocking on the door of that, too. So by the end of summer, we may have two country artists topping 30 billion streams on Spotify.

What's up? It's Ritter. I don't want to jinx things, but this is kind of gauntlet week for the Brewers at the Cubs, and then they got the Dodgers. Hey, good start. Game one, they got the win 9-3, so let's keep the ball rolling.

0: All right, did you catch the big rock on Lainey Wilson's hand during the ACMs?
1: Yeah,
0: her longtime boyfriend got married last week, but what's a guest list look like at Lainey Wilson's wedding? Let's just say the world's most expensive backstage pass. I'll tell you who was there next.

0: Lady Wilson had her wedding last week. My invite definitely got lost in the mail, but I'm kidding. It's Ritter. And if you're wondering who was there, her guest list was stacked, as you'd figure. Jelly Roll, Miranda Lambert, Luke Bryan, Wynonna, even Ella Langley was there, plus a whole bunch of others. But it makes you wonder, when you have so many people like that in one place, I mean, do you even bother hiring a wedding band or DJ? It just seems unnecessary. Like, just hand Jelly Roll a mic and save the deposit.
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4: Scattered sprinkles overnight. Temperatures near 40 at daybreak. Northwest winds 5 to 10, gusting to 20. Wednesday, sunny, 64. Wednesday night, cloudy, 43. Thursday, partly sunny, 63. Friday, cloudy, a chance of afternoon showers, 65. Saturday, a mix of sun and clouds, 74. Sunday, sunny, 82.

All right, so the big Memorial Day weekend coming up. You got travel plans? Let's crack it. It's Ritter with the big Memorial Day weekend coming up. AAA says a record of 45 million Americans are going to be traveling, most driving. So you know what that means. Expect slow travel times and expect to spend a lot of money at the gas pump. Woo! I learned that lesson bad the other day. But after the winter we've had and everything we go through here in Wisconsin, you deserve this little long weekend break, no matter how much it costs.

tomorrow morning how I messed up with my baby at a restaurant when we went for the first time. We'll do that. And then 55 after every hour, tell me something good tomorrow morning on the Bobby Bones Show.

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9: Scattered sprinkles overnight, temperatures near 40 at daybreak, northwest winds 5 to 10, gusting to 20. Wednesday, sunny, 64, Wednesday night, cloudy, 43, Thursday, partly

0: Sunny, 63. Friday, cloudy, a chance of afternoon showers, 65. Saturday, a mix of sun and clouds, 74. Sunday, sunny, 82.
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0: scattered sprinkles overnight. Temperatures near 40 at daybreak. Northwest winds 5 to 10, gusting to 20. Wednesday, sunny, 64. Wednesday night, cloudy, 43. Thursday, partly sunny, 63. Friday, cloudy, a chance of afternoon showers, 65. Saturday, a mix of sun and clouds, 74. Sunday, sunny, 82.
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I'll count down the week's top 30 country songs right here on Kix 106.3. 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

day, Potts Farm was a place to go. 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Jump the barbed wire, spread the word. Light the bonfire and call the girls. King in the can and the Marlboro man. Jack and Jim were a few good men. Where you learn how to kiss and cuss and fight too. Better watch out for the boys in blue. And all this small town, he said, she said. 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Watch your mouth. Before I have to knock that loud mouth out. I'm tired of talking, man. Y'all ain't listening. Them old dirt

Scattered sprinkles overnight. Temperatures near 40 at daybreak. Northwest winds 5 to 10, gusting to 20. Wednesday, sunny, 64. Wednesday night, cloudy, 43. Thursday, partly sunny, 63. Friday, cloudy, a chance of afternoon showers, 65. Saturday, a mix of sun and clouds, 74.

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0: scattered sprinkles overnight. Temperatures near 40 at daybreak. Northwest winds 5 to 10, gusting to 20. Wednesday, sunny, 64. Wednesday night, cloudy, 43. Thursday, partly sunny, 63. Friday, cloudy, a chance of afternoon showers, 65. Saturday, a mix of sun and clouds, 74. Sunday, sunny, 82.
1: Why would you need any other preset? We play the most country every day.
2: Kicks

0: Reed and Chelsea, along with you. So we use a dehumidifier in our basement.
1: Oh, yes.
0: And it is nice because it does keep it much more comfortable in there. It's amazing how much water you'll pull out of a downstairs spot.
1: Yeah.
0: When you're in the summertime.
1: Are we in the summertime?
0: It feels like it, the humidity and everything.
1: Okay.
0: But like it fills this bucket and it's heavy and then I got to carry it up the stairs. And I'm a strong, younger guy, but it's every day in the summer. So we decided we're going to hook the hose up to it.
1: Mm.
0: The directions are just garbage. It has three QR codes. None of them work anymore, even though we bought this thing, what, a year ago, 2 years ago?
1: A year ago.
0: None of the QR codes are active anymore.
1: Excellent.
0: And so as we speak, it is currently plugged in and one hose is into the drain of the downstairs. And I'm hoping water is not going anywhere.
1: On the floor.
0: But I'm not good at directions. Wait, Shells. I'm not good at directions printed on like a manual type thing.
1: You're not?
0: I would say I'm not that great at it.
1: Okay.
0: But these directions are terrible. And I just can't help but think, did you ever bring somebody in off the street and say, why don't you try to do this and see if they can figure it out? And if they can't, then you have a problem there.
1: Okay.
0: So I'm hoping it works, but I can't believe how complicated some of the stuff is. You've ever put a kid's bike together?
1: Oh, my gosh.
0: Any of that? It's like, who came up with these?

0: it's Chelsea Hayes Reed. Reed, I don't know what we were talking about, but I'm just kind of going back in the text line from last week, and we haven't had time to get to it, but there's a couple people that said asparagus on the grill is phenomenal.
1: Oh, I
0: so
1: asked.
0: So what does this have to do?
1: Thank you. I asked, what else can we do on the grill besides the meat?
0: Okay. Another person said asparagus or Brussels sprouts with butter, seasonings, onion, or bacon added in the foil is super good.
1: We're talking with somebody last week, and she's been getting into Brussels sprouts.
0: Oh.
1: And I said something that Chelsea said, you should say that on the air. A lot of things I say, Chelsea says, that's not that interesting. But with this one thing, she said, that is actually interesting, and I think people would find that.
0: I said, what's your source, Reed?
1: I am quite certain.
0: No. There's nothing about quite certain
1: here. You look it up while I talk and verify me. We can fact check in real time. So Brussels sprouts, if when you were a kid, they were nasty, right? Bitter. Ugh. And now people are, especially millennials, they're like, wait, I had Brussels sprouts at this thing and they're really good. They have figured out a way to grow Brussels sprouts that are actually quite delicious.
0: Mm-hmm.
1: They have changed, you know, whatever the pollination set. We learned this in what, seventh grade science or something like that. And now Brussels sprouts do in fact taste better. And she said, the gal I was talking to, she's like, I thought I just kind of matured. And I said, well, I'm sure you have, but it's also different.
0: You're right, Rain.
1: Thank you.
0: Mm-hmm.
1: So they actually grow better
0: Iowa
1: Brussels sprouts.
0: IowaFarmBureau.com.
1: Well, how do you get more legit other than the Wisconsin Farm Bureau? How do you get more legit than that?
0: Yeah.
1: So yeah, try Brussels sprout. Thank you for these suggestions. Corn on the cob we might do this summer.
0: Yeah, they cross-pollinated different varieties.
1: Look at that, Chelsea.
0: Okay.
1: See, I know what I'm talking about on most things.

0: Look, moving on.
1: There's Chelsea Reed. It's got some reporting, Chelsea. I saw this originally on JS Online. So you take the ACT in high school to determine college entrance exam stuff. I think out west it's the SAT.
2: Okay.
1: But you and I took the ACT. Side note, one time I got sat behind Chelsea unknowingly when we were first dating during an ACT. And
2: Reed got his best score and I got my worst. Yes. So what does that tell you?
1: ACT.
2: Reed won the lottery when he married me and I did not.
1: And I'm dragging you down.
2: And it wasn't because I'm not intelligent. It's because Reed drove me nuts. The whole 4-hour thing, tapping his pencil and tapping on my chair and all that.
1: If I'd finish.
2: Stuff.
1: If I'd finish early, I might kind of poke her in the back.
2: So I think it's like kind of what? An analogy of the whole situation.
1: Of our
2: really.
1: Whole relationship.
2: Reed won the lottery.
1: What's funny too is I think I got there first, right? So I was sitting there and then you walked in and I was like, oh, we're in the same room. And you're like, you walked right to seat 12 or whatever it was.
2: I know.
1: And I was like, well, how great is this? And you instantly knew this is no good. All right. So coming up,
2: okay,
1: we got a little issue with the ACT.

0: Okay.
1: We got a little issue with the ACT, and in all seriousness, it is affecting.
0: Oh, hi.
1: They had a scoring issue.
0: Oh.
1: This could change some test scores. We'll talk about it.

0: Reading Chelsea with you. Let's get back to this ACT issue, Chelsea. Take the ACT in high school to determine college entrance stuff. And ACT discovered a scoring error with this spring's online school day ACT exam.
1: It's online now?
0: I guess. Yes.
1: Whoa.
0: You used to have to go in person. It would be on a Saturday.
1: Saturday morning, yeah.
0: All morning and into the early afternoon, right?
1: Yep.
0: And there would be all these different
1: 4 hours, man.
0: Schools you'd have to go to, some closer than others. And
1: those
0: it is
1: the days,
0: so Chelsea, it's rescoring effective tests, including some in Wisconsin. And updated scores will be the same or slightly higher, not lower.
1: Oh.
0: So you're only guaranteed to be better. Last week, ACT notified school test coordinators that it was removing and reissuing scores for students who took the online ACT.

0: during school day testing. So you still take it at school, I assume? You can't take it at home.
1: You must take it at school.
0: Affected students were removed from their MyACT profiles and are to be updated by June 2nd with revised scores, also resent to colleges, universities, or scholarship organizations. Now, here's my question.
1: Yes.
0: If you already submitted this and the college made a decision, and I don't know how far back this goes.
1: Right.
0: But what are we doing here when it's like, oh, you got that score? Now, I don't know if it's going to be enough to make a huge difference.
1: Exactly.
0: But
1: still,
0: you don't hear about this too much.
1: No, you don't.
0: One other thing, even though the universities of Wisconsin remain test optional through 2027, ACT scores still matter for some admissions, scholarships, and state and federal accounts.

0: Hey, it's Reed and Chelsea with you. Chelsea, I was thinking a little bit more about that guy who honked at me the other day.
1: Oh.
0: So I was in the car trying to make a right turn. He was behind me. I was waiting for the car to, you know, come from my left across my right. I couldn't tell how fast they were going. And he thought that I should have gone. And so he honked twice late on the horn.
1: Yep.
0: And I got thinking, this is a little deep, but okay. Stay with me on it. Horn honking was the original way people could voice their displeasure with something pre-internet.
1: Okay?
0: Because now you're behind a screen, people tweet out whatever they want, you know, they'll write this stuff on Facebook in the comments, and you do it behind the screen, so you're sort of anonymous. Well, honking the horn was the original anonymous way of voicing your displeasure with what somebody was doing.
1: Mm-hmm.
0: And the idea was, I'm never going to see them again. And you couldn't, you couldn't type anything out. There was no like describing why it was just a honk of the horn.
1: Okay.
0: But I thought it is interesting. This guy can just lay on the horn.
1: Yep.
0: And then never see me again. Now that causes me to not care that much. I don't really engage with, although I was trying to see him, I'm like, what am I working with here?
1: Mm-hmm.
0: You know, what kind of person am I working with? And I couldn't see him because it was kind of raining. But yeah, I just thought that was the original way that people could anonymously kind of yell at somebody with ideally no consequence. Now, road rage incidents and all that. I tell Chelsea, I'm going to teach my kids, don't honk the horn at people.
1: Your kids, okay.
0: Our kids, don't honk the horn at people because very little good's going to come out of that.
1: It's true.

0: Reed Chelsea with you. Country music news.
1: Reed, all the ladies love Riley Green, and it was very apparent that he was solo at the ACM Awards on Sunday night. They were kind of asking him, like, why are you solo and all of that? And he's like, no, I didn't bring a date. I'm not bringing a date. And he said, well, Shania Twain is here, so I'm not bringing a date to this. And he kind of, like, playfully was making it, you know, a joke about Shania Twain. I'm sure he, you know, what's the word?
0: Had a crush on her?
1: No. Oh, sure, at some point. But I thought that that was funny. It's just like he's getting so many questions about this stuff all the time.
0: I you see this with athletes too. You know, a good-looking athlete, and it's like, what's the deal? And I could see how at first it's like, oh, people think I'm attractive. That's nice. And how annoying that would get.
1: Yes.
0: When it's like, can I just live my life? Like,
1: mm-hmm.
0: So, but yeah, you and I were at a Riley Green concert, and the ladies do love him.

0: Hey, it's Reed and Chelsea. Reed, should we go funny or serious for this one?
1: Give me funny.
0: Okay.
1: Is it the same story? You could just take it two different ways?
0: No.
1: Oh.
0: Okay, let's go with funny. So we have a bridesmaid. You know, just stop right there, right? It's already funny.
1: Not maid of honor.
0: No, not maid of
1: honor.
0: And
1: what's a married?
0: Matron of honor.
1: Matron of honor.
0: Which I was a matron of honor. Anywho, so we had a bridesmaid. Do you know what a back seam is on a dress, Reed? It's where the seam goes down the back, like in the middle of the back.
1: It's fairly self-explanatory, but thank
0: Wonderful.
1: You.
0: Wonderful. Well, I don't know with you. You don't
1: assume
0: know.
1: With me. Yeah, don't. I always say don't make assumptions. I know.
0: So, you know, the grand march and all that. So she comes out and had a few cocktails. She
1: sure.
0: admitted. She did the grand march with her brother. So she came out and she's like, let's do the worm. And he's like, okay, you know, again, a couple cocktails. So she goes down to do the worm. Her whole backside of her dress splits and her butt is out in front of everybody. And this has 7.8 million views. Last time I checked, it's probably gone up.
1: Oh, man.
0: And she just said, you know, there was a bunch of laughter. Obviously, this went viral. She was getting a bunch of messages about her butt. She's like, thank you, because I work out and that's my butt. She was like, whatever. She seems pretty carefree. But after the incident, they tried to safety pin the back seam together, which I don't know about
1: Boy,
0: that.
1: Boy, yes.
0: It later resulted in the mother of the bride giving her a shawl to tie around her waist for the rest of the evening.
1: The shawl. The shawl is, I know enough about the shawl to know that can be used for multiple things.
0: It's
1: if you're
0: very
1: cold,
0: good.
1: If somebody splits something.
0: Yep.
1: Very good. Yeah, you don't want to do the worm. I'm saying
0: no.
1: Even guys, it really, very few people do the worm well.
0: I agree with you, Reed.
1: And when you're going to do a grand march, you want to try to figure it out before you're about to go. Like, people go like 30 seconds before, what are you going to do?
0: I know. Don't do that.
1: Ideally, you have something that you're both comfortable with. Maybe you've done it a couple of times.
0: It's doable.
1: It's doable because, yeah, there's so often you're sitting there 30 seconds before, like, what do you want to do? And you do some baseball swing thing or some basketball thing, which is fine. But the worm, I wouldn't.
0: No.
1: No,
0: don't get too involved.
1: That.
0: Really, yeah. It's about the bride and groom.
1: It is.
0: Just
1: don't show anybody up.
0: Just do your little thing and go.
1: Now, men, one more thing. Men usually rent the tux. Women buy that dress.
0: It's true.
1: And that's probably a good thing for her because she'd have bought it anyway.
0: Yes.
1: Can you repair that? Hey, seamstress is listening. Can you repair?
0: I'm sure you can. It's just right on the back, you know?
1: Yeah, man.
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7: Increasing clouds today, highs in the mid-60s, north winds near 5. Tonight, cloudy, 43. Tomorrow, partly sunny, 64. Tomorrow night, cloudy, 45. Friday, cloudy, isolated afternoon showers, 66. Saturday, a mix of sun and clouds, isolated showers, 71. Sunday, partly sunny, 80. Monday, sunny, 86.
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4: 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Crazy story. Also, could you do that? 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It's a weird thing, too. 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Glad everybody's here. Let's get going.
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1: A mom and her daughter were trapped inside a sinking SUV. Luckily, random stranger was there and saw it going down. You're going to love how this ends. Lunchbox has it next in our segment called Tell Me Something Good. You're listening to Bobby Bones. Hey, it's Bobby Bones. 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And the breadwinner, Nate Bargatze, finds out the hard way when his wife, played by Mandy Moore, heads out on a big work trip. 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
9: Several firefighters were injured, some nearly seriously, after a basement fire at a home in a subdivision just east of La Crosse yesterday evening. Residents were home at the time, but were all able to be evacuated. Crews saw heavy smoke coming from the roof and garage when they arrived.

0: did not spread to neighbors. It happened in the 2000 block of Wedgwood Drive east of the opposite side of Highway 33 from State Road Elementary School. La Crosse, Onalaska, French Island, West Salem, Stoddard, and Town of Farmington crews were called in to help. A cause is still being investigated. The town of Campbell could officially become the village of French Island in the next 2 weeks after town residents voted more than 98% yesterday to go from the town of Campbell to the village of French Island. Yes got 1,493 votes, no got 30. It's also nearly 55% of the total 2,800 eligible voters. It also still needs to get by a City of La Crosse lawsuit. The State Incorporation Review Board said in March the town met all the standards necessary for the vote. An Independence woman who pled no contest last month to maintaining a drug trafficking place in Trempealeau County in 2024 will be sentenced today. Charges of cocaine delivery against 35-year-old Rihanna Lloyd were dropped in a plea deal, but will be considered in sentencing. Interim Onalaska Police Chief Tim Berg had the interim tag removed last week. Berg has been with Onalaska's department for 28 years, including as assistant chief, sergeant, and patrol officer. He was with West Salem's department for 2 years before moving to Onalaska. He's a 1992 Onalaska High School grad. Plymouth City Council will wait until at least next week to decide on what to do going forward with the city pool. After closing the pool for this summer was announced early this month, they'll wait until after the next Park and Rec Commission meeting, which will be held in the days after Memorial Day. City Administrator Nick Morales says a November referendum to go over state spending caps to pay for repairs is among the possibilities.
1: We're evaluating print options right now. What we're doing is monitoring what's going on across the state. And if you're also monitoring what's going on across the state, what you're noticing is that municipal budgets have just hit critical mass. Prior to cutting a lot of services, what municipalities are doing is going to referendum and asking the public, do you want to maintain this service? And if so, are you willing to allow the city to go above the state mandated property tax levy limit restrictions?
0: Morales says the pool would have probably been up for a November referendum before the recently discovered additional damage from last winter. And now you're up to date. Craig Otto, Magnum Media News.
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0: Increasing clouds today, highs in the mid-60s, north winds near 5. Tonight, cloudy, 43. Tomorrow, partly sunny, 64. Tomorrow night, cloudy, 45. Friday, cloudy, isolated afternoon showers, 66. Saturday, a mix of sun and clouds, isolated showers, 71. Sunday, partly sunny, 80. Monday, sunny, 86.
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2: 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We also do a full Tell Me Something Good that you don't hear on the radio on the podcast feed. It's like a half hour. We all go around the room talking about great things from our day. So if you want that uplifting personal, it's right there too. 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
1: I think we have an answer if I'm getting scammed or not. The whole show thought I was getting scammed from a certain situation I got involved in. We'll talk about that. And then we got an update, a surprise for someone. And it's not going to be drawn out. We're just going to tell the person about the surprise in the next segment.
0: Bobby Bones.
1: Beth and Rip are back in a new series, Dutton Ranch, starring Cole Hauser, Kelly Riley, Ed Harris, and Annette Bening. 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
2: I'm also now sponsoring food for an 8 and under softball team for girls.
3: Okay.
2: I believe in Iowa.
4: Okay.
2: It's my newest venture.
4: So what do you have, archery?
2: Yeah, I got an archery team from Magna Cove. I got this guy that needed help with diapers, and you guys thought he was scamming me.
4: Yeah, for sure. Yeah.
2: He left a voicemail.
4: Oh, he did?
2: Yeah. Ray, would you please pay voicemail number two?
5: I'm the guy that Bobby gave baby money to and then offered to give me more. Not scamming Bobby. Really needed the help. We're expecting our third and how to use that money. But, you know, really grateful for what Bobby did. Disappointed that Amy, out of all, thought I was scamming. I expected that from Eddie and Lunchbox, not Amy. But it was very generous that he helped my family out.
3: Okay, yeah, that I feel a little bit. Hey, you got to be on your toes. Like, don't hate the player, hate the game.
2: Now you're just saying stuff.
4: Amy, you think that was-

0: tell me something good.
1: Some firefighters in California went out of their way to help when something crazy happened at a Little League playoff game. They saved the day. You're going to love it. Eddie has this story next in our segment called Tell Me Something Good. Bobby Bones. Beth and Rip are back in the new series, Dutton Ranch, streaming on Paramount Plus. Kelly Riley and Cole Hauser return, and this time they're taking on Texas. 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Legacy is a beautiful thing, but only if it survives. Dutton Ranch, starring Cole Hauser, Kelly Riley, Annette Bening, and Ed Harris. Now streaming on Paramount Plus. 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Bobby Bones here. I hope you're with us in the morning at 6. That's when we start. It's the Bobby Bones Show right here on Kix 106.3.
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1: Several firefighters were injured, some nearly seriously, after a basement fire at a home in a subdivision just east of La Crosse yesterday evening. The residents were home at the time, but were all able to be evacuated. Crews saw heavy smoke coming from the roof and garage when they arrived. The fire did not spread to neighbors. It happened in the 2000 block of Wedgwood Drive east of the opposite side of Highway 33 from State Road Elementary School. La Crosse, Onalaska, French Island, West Salem, Stoddard, and Town of Farmington crews were called in to help. A cause is still being investigated. The town of Campbell could officially become the village of French Island in the next 2 weeks after town residents voted more than 98% yesterday to go from the town of Campbell to the village of French Island. Yes got 1,493 votes, no got 30. It's also nearly 55% of the total 2,800 eligible voters. It also still needs to get by a City of La Crosse lawsuit. The State Incorporation Review Board said in March the town met all the standards necessary for the vote. An Independence woman who pled no contest last month to maintaining a drug trafficking place in Trempealeau County in 2024 will be sentenced today. Charges of cocaine delivery against 35-year-old Rihanna Lloyd were dropped in a plea deal, but will be considered in sentencing. Interim Onalaska Police Chief Tim Berg had the interim tag removed last week. Berg has been with Onalaska's department for 28 years, including as assistant chief, sergeant, and patrol officer. He was with West Salem's department for 2 years before moving to Onalaska. He's a 1992 Onalaska High School grad. Thomas City Council will wait until at least next week to decide on what to do going forward with the city pool. After closing the pool for this summer was announced early this month, they'll wait until after the next Park and Rec Commission meeting, which will be held in the days after Memorial Day. City Administrator Nick Morales says a November referendum to go over state spending caps to pay for repairs is among the possibilities.
2: We're evaluating up front options right now. What we're doing is monitoring what's going on across the state. And if you're also monitoring what's going on across the state, what you're noticing is that municipal budgets have just hit critical mass. Prior to cutting a lot of services, what municipalities are doing is going to referendum and asking the public, do you want to maintain their service? And if so, are you willing to allow the city to go above the state-mandated property tax levy limit restrictions?
1: Morales says the pool would have probably been up for a November referendum before the recently discovered additional damage from last winter. And now you're up to date. Craig Otto, Magnum Media News.
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2: Increasing clouds today. Highs in the mid-60s. North winds near 5. Tonight, cloudy, 43. Tomorrow, partly sunny, 64. Tomorrow night, cloudy, 45. Friday, cloudy, isolated afternoon showers, 66. Saturday, a mix of sun and clouds, isolated showers, 71. Sunday, partly sunny, 80. Monday, sunny, 86.
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1: Morning, Cheryl.
2: It's a slice of it.
0: Yes, yeah. But it's like a slice where there's a lot of room between you and or her house.
2: Yeah.
0: Because I said, hey, Lunchbox went to your house. She goes, no, he didn't. But check out that Bobbycast. It is really, really great. It's on Netflix, or you can search for the Bobbycast podcast and subscribe there. The Bobby Bones Show. All right, would you ever want to drink a pizza? Because that's a thing. We'll talk about it. Also, guy wins millions in the lottery and never tells his family about it. Like, could you pull that off? And then on a reality show, bad accident, someone had to get their foot amputated. All that and more next.
3: Bobby Bones!
0: Hey, it's Bobby Bones. Beth and Rip are back. The new series, Dutton Ranch, is now streaming on Paramount Plus. Amy got an early version. She watched every episode. She loved it. Kelly Riley, Cole Hauser, they return as Beth and Rip, and this time they're taking on Texas. And look, if you know Beth and Rip, you know nothing is ever simple with them. They're trying to build a future together, trying to find some kind of peace. But that does not last long, because once they get to Texas, they're pulled right back into a world of corruption, danger, and a rival ranch that will do whatever it takes to protect its secrets. That's what makes the show so good. It's not just about land and power. It's about family, loyalty, survival, and what people are willing to do when everything they've built is on the line. And Texas is about to learn what happens when you pick the wrong fight, because Beth and Rip don't back down, and they definitely don't forget. Dutton Ranch, starring Cole Hauser, Kelly Riley, Annette Bening, and Ed Harris. Now streaming on Paramount Plus. Check it out. Hey, it's Bobby Bones. You've got the Bobby Bones Show on Kix 106.3. We'll be right back.
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1: Does this sound good? Pizza Hut has launched a drinkable pizza. It's called a slurpable slice.
2: No.
1: Why not, haters?
2: Gross.
3: I like to eat my pizza.
4: Yeah.
3: Not slurp it.
1: Ugh. You never tried it?
3: Oh, man. That just sounds so gross.
1: The current version features a curry cheese pizza.
4: Curry?
1: Yeah.
4: This has got worse.
3: I wouldn't even eat that
1: tomato one. Tomato sauce, fluid. Anyway, it's from Sports.

0: forked is what I got there. But drinking pizza?
1: No.
2: No. Out.
0: Okay. Guy won millions in the lottery 11 years ago. Never told his family. Any chance this is our caller?
2: Oh, right.
1: Yeah, maybe.
0: Remember the guy that called and said, I won millions and never told my family? And then we were like, we don't believe you. And then it turns out this has happened. So he revealed he won millions in the lottery 11 years ago, never told his family. He spent all those years since acting like he was not broke, but didn't have a lot of money. And he said it was like pretty fun and pretty easy. His most treasured purchase was a $4,000 mattress.
1: Wow.
0: Could you win millions and never tell anybody?
3: Nope.
2: Yes.
3: Got to show it off.
0: Oh, I mean, oh, you want to tell everybody.
3: Yeah, I want everybody to know I'm rich.
1: There would be signs.
0: Your sign would be, if you won $10 million, what would the sign be?
1: Oh, $2 million?
0: $10
1: million. Hmm. I don't know. There maybe there wouldn't be that many signs, I guess. They wouldn't know all the things that I put away, invest in. Yes, there would be signs because I would financially back my ideas that I have.
0: All Amy's crazy ideas for inventions. She's showing up in like her weighted sweater vest.
1: My Shark Tank era, but like I'm the investor.
0: $10 million, Eddie, people?
2: They would never know.
0: Your family would never know.
2: Nope.
1: What about your boat?
2: They would just be like, wow, Eddie plays a lot of golf. But like, so what? I was playing a lot of golf before I had
1: money.
2: Are
1: you quitting your job?
2: Oh, yeah.
0: Oh, you'd quit, but then they would know. They would be like, Dad, how do we have enough money to quit?
2: No, I would have a little side hustle, like maybe work at Starbucks part-time.
0: And you think they would believe you got enough money from that?
2: Have a part-time job somewhere.
0: A contestant on the Greece version of Survivor had to have his leg partially amputated because there was an accident with the propeller of a boat. Oof. Does anything like this happen in the American version?
3: One guy did fall in the fire years back, but nothing like this. He was out spearfishing.
0: That's what this guy was doing.
3: No, this guy. So, that's what I'm saying. This guy was out spearfishing when a boat came by and didn't know he was in the water because he didn't have the
2: flag.
3: The flag. And whack.
0: That's how he got?
3: Uh-huh.
2: Yeah, you can't do that.
0: Well, but if you're filming for a reality show, you don't think there are random boats driving by, and you would think everybody would know where everybody is.
2: Yeah, and I would think that the production would have like a roped off area of like, don't ride your boat through here.
0: Oh, that's crazy. He's going to make enough money, though, if he would have won the show.
3: Yeah, I don't know how that's going to work out. Like, I don't know if Survivor pays for that or if he did something.
0: I would assume Survivor pays for that. Survivor Greece, though, how much money do they have? A couple thousand?
1: I'm sure it's just as popular there.
2: Is it?
0: That's a much smaller country, much smaller production.
1: Oh.
0: Yeah. A Pizza Hut franchise is converting 80 locations into the restaurants we've been talking about.
3: Yeah.
0: Because we've been talking on the podcast about how cool it used to be back in the day. And we tried to find some of the random ones. And there were like four or five around the country that still had that same old school building. But this guy is bringing back, it looks like, 93 restaurants, 80 at first, up to 93. And it's going to be all the stuff, the salad bar, which is kind of gross when you think about it. But hey, I'm all for nostalgia.
2: All you can eat salad bar, dude. That was so good.
0: Yeah, it was great. And the red cups, and it's going to be red vinyl booths.
2: The lamps.
0: The Tiffany style lamps.
2: Yes.
0: The tablecloths. So that's pretty cool that the guy's bringing all that back. I used to love going to Pizza Hut. So did Eric Church.
2: He did. Mm-hmm. Yeah. Hometown.
0: Mm-hmm. He just wants his hometown back. You know?
2: Let's just give it back to him.
0: That story's from courts. These Americans were arrested after jumping into this Monkey Japan exhibit. It's the very famous Punch the Monkey, but you guys didn't know Punch when I was talking about it back in the day.
2: Now I do.
1: I did.
0: Mostly it was like, who's Punch the Monkey? I was like, this poor monkey was not being accepted by all the other monkeys. But some Americans jumped in. Of course they're Americans.
2: Did you see the video?
0: No.
2: They're wearing like a costume. Or like their head is covered and everything.
1: Like a monkey?
2: No.
3: Like a smiley face emoji or...
2: Yeah. And they jump over and all the monkeys are like, what is happening? It's very strange.
0: You kind of wish the monkeys would have given the business.
1: Mm-hmm.
0: Like learn the lesson the hard way.
3: Yeah, those monkeys are kind of small though.
0: They are. But like eight of them all scratching at your eyeballs.
3: But he didn't Punch by himself because no other monkey likes him?
0: I think possibly Punch has... Now
2: he's got buddies now because he's famous.
0: Yeah. I went to a bunch of new schools growing up and it sucks for a while, but eventually you find friends. The 24-year-old college student and the 27-year-old were arrested Sunday in Japan.

0: And the thing too is, you never want to go to a foreign prison. If you're going to do something stupid, do it in your own country. You don't know what a foreign prison is like. You don't want to get stuck in a foreign prison. You don't know the language they're speaking.
1: And I feel like they're not completely fair with people that are not from that country.
2: Yeah.
0: You're not even from there. You don't even know what's fair.
1: Right.
0: Idiots. Making us look bad. We don't need any other reasons to look bad. You're making us look bad. That's from USA Today. And then police are investigating after this German Shepherd was found abandoned and tied to a rock. Now, they found the dog. The dog is now alive, and they gave it food and water. But when they find out who did this, because we live in a surveillance state, we tie that person to the rock. Whomever left the dog, tied the dog to the rock and left, we tie them to the rock.
1: Mm-hmm. Interesting.
0: And do you like that? We're going to put some water right there where you can reach it, but just enough, and it's going to get old, and you're going to have to get on all fours to drink it, and we're all going to laugh at you, and for 72 hours, you're tied to that rock. What kind of terrible people do this? The guy that was throwing the rocks at the seal?
1: Yeah.
0: I still stand by. We should put him in the water, and we should all throw rocks at him.
1: Gosh, that'd be awesome.
0: You know everybody would line up to do that, too.
1: Yes.
0: It'd be like a public stoning back in the day. That is from KY3. So people that hurt animals or put animals in those situations, they suck. You're a sucky person. There you go. Let's go to
3: Bobby Bones Show.
1: Bobby Bones.

0: got a listener that has been checked out for a while that wants some pretty big updates from our life. Maybe you haven't heard the show in a while. We'll do the big updates next.
1: Let's go.
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3: Bobby Bones.
0: Get ready. 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
2: Several firefighters were injured, some nearly seriously, after a basement fire at a home in a subdivision just east of La Crosse yesterday evening. The residents were home at the time, but were all able to be evacuated. Crews saw heavy smoke coming from the roof and garage when they arrived. The fire did not spread to neighbors. It happened in the 2000 block of Wedgwood Drive east of the opposite side of Highway 33 from State Road Elementary School. La Crosse, Onalaska, French Island, West Salem, Stoddard, and Town of Farmington crews were called in to help. A cause is still being investigated. The town of Campbell could officially become the village of French Island in the next 2 weeks after town residents voted more than 98% yesterday to go from the town of Campbell to the village of French Island. Yes got 1,493 votes, no got 30. It's also nearly 55% of the total 2,800 eligible voters. It also still needs to get by a City of La Crosse lawsuit. The State Incorporation Review Board said in March the town met all the standards necessary for the vote. An Independence woman who pled no contest last month to maintaining a drug trafficking place in Trempealeau County in 2024 will be sentenced today. Charges of cocaine delivery against 35-year-old Rihanna Lloyd were dropped in a plea deal, but will be considered in sentencing. Interim Onalaska Police Chief Tim Berg had the interim tag removed last week. Berg has been with Onalaska's department for 28 years, including as assistant chief, sergeant, and patrol officer. He was with West Salem's department for 2 years before moving to Onalaska. He's a 1992 Onalaska High School grad. Tomah City Council will wait until at least next week to decide on what to do going forward with the city pool after closing the pool for this summer was announced early this month. They'll wait until after the next Park and Rec Commission meeting, which will be held in the days after Memorial Day. City Administrator Nick Morales says a November referendum to go over state spending caps to pay for repairs is among the possibilities.
3: We're evaluating different options right now. What we're doing is monitoring what's going on across the state. And if you're also monitoring what's going on across the state, what you're noticing is that municipal budgets have just hit critical mass. Prior to cutting a lot of services, what municipalities are doing is going to referendum and asking the public, do you want to maintain this service? And if so, are you willing to allow the city to go above the state-mandated property tax levy limit restrictions?
2: Morales says the pool would have probably been up for a November referendum before the recently discovered additional damage from last winter. And now you're up to date. Craig Otto, Magnum Media News.
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2: Increasing clouds today, highs in the mid-60s, north winds near 5. Tonight, cloudy, 43. Tomorrow, partly sunny, 64. Tomorrow night, cloudy, 45. Friday, cloudy, isolated afternoon showers, 66. Saturday, a mix of sun and clouds, isolated showers, 71. Sunday, partly sunny, 80. Monday, sunny, 86.
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0: We took the baby to a restaurant for the first time. Now, we've taken the baby for walks, but we have not taken Billy to a public place yet. And so my wife's like, well, you just got to do it. And so we tried to time it with a nap. Hopefully, she'd fall asleep in the car seat while driving there. And she did. Excellent. And so she's asleep in the restaurant, and she got a little fussy, so my wife was like holding her while we were eating. And it was a restaurant that you could pay at the beginning, because I thought, if she starts to freak out, we need to be able to jump. And I don't want to be like, check, please. So baby's great, sleeping the whole time. We're there about 25, 30 minutes. And I'm like, all right, let's go. And my wife's like, I don't think we should go yet, because if we go, we got to then semi-wake her up to put her back in the car seat, strap her back in, carry her in the car seat, put her back in the car, click, click, door slam. She's like, if she wakes up, she's going to be fussy all the rest of the day, because it's hard for her to nap, wake up, and then fall right back asleep. And I'm like, no, no, no, we'll get it. We'll get the transfer just fine. She's like, can we not just wait here like another 30 minutes and let her get her full nap in? We can just hang out. My wife's like, I haven't been out of the house like this since before we had the baby. And I'm like, she'll be fine. She was not fine. I totally screwed up. She was not fine. So put the baby in the car seat. He's like, we get her in the back. She's awake. We woke her up halfway through the nap. It was all me. And then she was fussy the whole rest of the night and like crying. It was all on me. And so I learned a lesson. I should have just said, whatever you say, Caitlin.
1: Yeah.
0: That's the lesson.
1: Yeah.
0: I should have just said, I really felt like it was time for experimentation though. We went to a restaurant. She's asleep, but let's see if we can keep her asleep through all the steps. I was stupid. So I would like to say I was very wrong about that. And I'm just going to say, whatever you say, Caitlin. One of the things that we've learned though with the baby over the past couple of weeks is she will pretty much fall asleep if there's bath water running. So at first we would get her ready for a bath because we do bath time at like 8:30. And she'd get real sleepy because the water's running. And I thought, what if I just run the water when she's fussy and I can like, because we bounce on this ball, we have this ball we bounce on. We've bought all this crap, but the thing that is the best is like this gym ball that you can just bounce on. One of those, like, I don't even know what you call
2: medicine
0: them.
2: Balls. Aren't they?
0: No, it's not a medicine ball.
2: But the
0: it's
2: really
0: full of
2: big
0: air.
2: Ones?
0: Yeah, it's full of air.
2: Yeah, I know. What are those called though?
0: Squishy air balls.
3: Yeah. Yeah.
0: Regardless, you all know what it is, right?
1: Yeah, yeah.
0: And so we'll go in and I'll bounce her while the bath water's running. The problem is, that's a lot of water that's just running. So now if I do that, I must take a bath after.
1: So you don't waste the water.
0: So I run the water for me.
1: That's funny.
0: And then I go, okay, I got her. I got to take a bath, I guess. And so, but the water, that is an A+. Did you guys find anything when you had babies? Anything? Because that ball is like $6. We bought all this other crap we spent way more money on. Doesn't work. That
2: it's
0: ball,
2: called a stability ball.
0: Yeah. Okay. That ball and the bath water running are just saviors right now. You guys have anything?
1: Yeah. Ours was the car. Like, so our baby, my oldest, would love the car. Just being in the car seat and driving around. So, I mean, 1 a.m, 2 a.m, we'd be in the car driving around.

0: on the neighborhood.
1: Wow.
0: In circles. And it worked every single time.
1: Do babies get car sick?
2: Some do. Mine would throw up every time we went somewhere.
0: Really? Every time?
2: Yeah. Oh,
1: interesting.
2: My second one. Yeah. It was bad.
1: Does that same child still get car sick as?
2: No. Grows out of it. They just said it's something about, you know, they're getting used to moving around and being out in the world and the turns on the road, I guess. Doctor said, it'll go away. And it did.
1: Never went away from me.
0: You're still car sick.
1: I still get car sick for any time I'm in any moving vehicle. Did you have anything that worked for you?
2: Baby Bum on Netflix. It's like little nursery rhymes and just, I guess, the melodies. I don't know. You would turn it on, and I mean, 10 seconds, baby stop crying. Every time.
1: I have found, because Billy is, what, 10 weeks old now, I have found that if a screen is on, she's locked in and she doesn't even know what's up.
0: It's a lifesaver.
1: Well, I'm...
0: It really is, man. Like, we got judged so hard when we went out to eat one time and we gave everyone screens, like, because they were all little and we're like, everyone gets a screen.
1: But how little? Because she doesn't get a screen. She can't even hold a screen.
0: Right. No. This is already when they were like one or two. Like, they were older.
1: And I think that makes sense. A 10-week-old should not be magnetically attracted to a screen.
0: But they are.
1: It doesn't matter what's on. She's just like, the lights.
2: Yeah, and I mean, I don't even know if they were watching it. Just hearing the little whatever the beat was or rhythm, I don't know what you call it. They were just like, and they'd go back to sleep. They'd stop crying.
0: Dude, you know what you're going to find crazy is when you give them a phone, like when they're one or two, right? You give them a phone, they know how to navigate. Swipe right, go down, click that. Like, it's
3: when they're one or two.
0: It makes so much sense to them that they're just like, open that app, close that app. Next one. It's crazy.
1: Do you think they build those phones so they can get kids addicted way early? Like, they make it so kids can figure it out so quick?
0: Possibly.
1: And then they have them for life?
0: Yeah, they're set for life because they got them early. Yeah.
1: They were addicted early. Well, the learning lesson from this segment is I'm trying to do better at just saying, Kaylin, you're right. We're going to do what you say instead of doing what I think is best. Yeah. Bobby Bones. Now let's play Old Dominion. Here is Hotel Key.
4: Well, it was down some street we couldn't even pronounce. We were stuck in the middle, loving every ounce. Tequila was cheap, but the flow we were feeling was real.

0: kind of bait them into that. You know, it's like, oh, I'm not going to play one of my biggest songs so that you guys cheer when I'm done for me to come back out and do this, right? Like, and I always tell them, listen, I'm going to just play you guys everything we got, and when it's over, right? Like, that's it. I'm not going to go off stage for 5 minutes and wait for you guys to cheer for me to come back out. Like, let's just play everything we got. When we leave the stage, it's done. And so I've always kind of done it like that.
1: Yeah. The Bobby Bones Show.
2: 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Me, Amy, Eddie, Lunchbox, the whole crew will be there, so you don't want to miss it. 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

0: Kicks 106.3. Criminals are now putting cameras in bushes to monitor when people are leaving their houses.
1: Oh.
0: So they're investing. Better in the olden days, they just would like stare in.
1: Right.
0: But that's weird, huh?
1: Yeah, it sucks. That's freaky.
0: Authorities are warning residents to watch for hidden surveillance devices after deputies are investigating at least one burglary where afterward the neighbor discovered cameras that were hidden inside bushes near their homes that were watching different houses. Investigators say one device was connected to a portable hotspot. So,
1: I mean, yeah.
0: Just watching. All right, they're gone. Let's drive on over.
2: Perfect.
1: I keep trying to think of ways to outsmart the camera. Like, can I park somewhere else and then sneak to my car and then, you know?
0: But you don't know if the camera's there.
1: I know.
0: So just you're just doing that randomly
3: all the time,
0: not knowing any cameras
1: just
0: there?
1: In case, or when you drive by the camera. So glad my house is full of people. I'm the only one leaving.
0: Amy does a whole show every time she leaves her house and there's no camera to be found.
1: I'm just trying to think of how I can, I mean, how, yeah, that's, I mean, there's really no way around it.
2: That does worry me though, that they don't know like if my kids are in the house.
1: Yeah.
2: You know?
0: It worries me that they're just watching all the time,
2: that's
0: regardless.
2: It.
0: But it's because cameras are so cheap now, right? That's good because we can buy technology and we can buy little cameras and we can put them around our homes to watch for bad guys. We can put them in our anything. But also they're using them for bad the same way we're using them for good because they're so inexpensive.
1: I saw this rehabilitated burglar talking on Instagram.
0: This is Amy's algorithm. And now another edition of Amy's algorithm.
1: Yeah, but she was saying like they used to break into houses all the time and it depended on their mood. Like if they went during the daytime, they like didn't care about messing with the people. Obviously, you know, people are at work. You're being more considerate. She's like, but some of my crew, like if we go at night, it's like we literally don't care about you. Like if you get in our way, it's way more dangerous. Those that want to go at night when people are sleeping, they're okay with doing what they have to do.
2: Whoa.
0: Mm-hmm. Well, I don't like how that makes me feel.
2: I don't
0: feel.
2: Like that.
1: Well,
2: either.
1: I know, but yeah,
0: that's
1: think about it.
0: That's one of my greatest nightmares because just of all my security issues.
1: Yeah.
0: Like I've had my house broken into, completely robbed while I was on the air because they knew I was on the air.
1: See, that's a little more respectful.
0: You know what? Thanks for the respect.
1: Right.
0: I will say too, they were very respectful because when I got home, and it's weird, and anyone that's had their house broken into, and I would say even on a smaller level, their car, and you get in, and you're like, something ain't right. Just for a second. You're like, huh. Because I walked into my house, and I was like, something is not right. I couldn't put it together, and then I noticed my back window was busted. I was like, did I do that? Was I like weed eating or something in the back? And then I realized, no, because I don't weed eat. So, okay, this ain't good. Then I look around and at the time my PlayStation was in my living room. That's how you knew I was single.
2: Yeah.
0: It was in the living room underneath the TV. And it was gone. And then I noticed other stuff was gone. I was like, oh my. And then it hits you into your gut and your heart. And you're like, oh my God. And then you wonder, are they still in here?
2: Yeah. Can they see me right now?
0: Are they upstairs and I don't know it? And so all this happens. But the respectful thing that they did was I thought, my dog. Because at the time, I had Dusty, who was my dog I had for 13 years. It's like, oh my God, my dog's at the house. And I go up, and he's basically the one thing they left alone. He didn't, like, fight him or anything. Didn't expect him to. Mm. I always told him, if a robber comes, hey, be cool.
2: Just chill, man.
0: Yeah.
1: Just, yeah.
0: But there was a bit of thankfulness, like, in my heart that they did not mess with my dog, that they could have easily kicked, killed, let him out, and he was there. But yeah, that's a weird one. Anyway, they're saying check your yards, hedges, and entry areas for suspicious devices.
2: Wonderful.
0: That's weird. But it's all because, right, technology's cheaper. We can buy it and use it, but so can bad guys.
1: Right. And they can monitor multiple houses at once instead of being tied to one parked outside.
2: You still have your camera detector?
0: Yeah. So I bought a camera detector off the internet. You go into a hotel room and it's woo. You could find if any secret camera is like watching you. I bought that thing. I thought it was so cool and I never used it. It's somewhere in the house.
1: Mm. Well, but now you can put it around your yard.
0: I'm going to walk through my yard with it. Mostly it was for hotel rooms. I just kind of forgot.

0: forgot about it.
1: You used it what, like one time?
0: I don't think I really used it.
2: They brought it in here.
0: Yeah. I checked in here if there were cameras. Yeah, there's like nine. There's like nine that we do the show on. You guys can call us if you would love to call us. We would love for you to call us. Questions or comments, 877-77-BOBBY. That's our number, 877-77-BOBBY. All right, here's Trouble with a Heartbreak, Bobby Bones Show, Jason Aldean.

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1: In the next segment, people just paid $9 million to eat with this person. Pretty crazy story. Nine million.
0: Jeez. Crazy.
1: So we'll do that. We'll grab some calls too. 877-77-BOBBY. 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
7: Increasing clouds today, highs in the mid-60s, north winds near 5. Tonight, cloudy, 43. Tomorrow, partly sunny, 64. Tomorrow night, cloudy, 45. Friday, cloudy, isolated afternoon showers, 66. Saturday, a mix of sun and clouds, isolated showers, 71. Sunday, partly sunny, 80. Monday, sunny, 86.
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1: Let's go.
2: I'm feeling a little weird today, and if I've been weird in studio, that's on me. I'm fasting because I have a little something today called physical.
3: Oh, okay.
2: And it's been brutal.
3: Oh, this isn't a spiritual fast for 3 days like I did.
4: No, Bobby wouldn't brag about it.
2: No, sure. You wouldn't even know. Because you
3: that's
2: know what?
3: How you do it.
2: The good book says don't talk about it or brag about it.
3: It's a good old book.
4: He's not on a street corner.
2: So I have a physical today, and they're like, don't eat, just drink water. And what's hard is I like to eat.
3: Yeah.
2: And we wake up early and I got to perform. And so I've been hurting a little bit. I'm a little like starting to get weak.
4: Yeah.
2: So
4: it'll feel good. Just look forward to when it's done and you get to eat.
3: What's the last thing you did? Dinner?
2: Yeah. A 5:30 dinner yesterday.
4: Well, you should have eaten a little later because.
2: I understand the logic of eating later. I was hungry.
4: A little snacky snack at midnight.
3: Yeah,
2: we had some baby stuff that we were doing, and then the night got away from me, and then I was exhausted. And I kind of forgot until like 10, and then I didn't want to get out of bed.
4: I get that.
2: So it was 10 o'clock, and I was already in bed, and usually that's late, but we've been doing stuff with the baby, and because the baby wouldn't sleep. And then I was like, you know what? Screw it. And like right now, I wish I wouldn't have screwed it. I wish I'd eaten at 11:59 because I'm hurting a little bit. But that's what's up today with me. There's a couple stories I thought were fun. They paid $9 million to have lunch with Steph Curry and Warren Buffett.
4: Who's they?
3: What?
2: An anonymous bidder paid more than $9 million for a private lunch with legendary investor Warren Buffett and NBA star Steph Curry. The lunch scheduled for June in Omaha benefits a charity, obviously. And I don't know who did it. But shout out to you for having all that money.
4: Mm-hmm.
3: Yeah.
4: And a big heart because
3: charity.
4: All that money went to something good.
2: Yeah. I mean, they could have given the money without the lunch if the heart was that big. No, yes, I agree. And I wonder, because people do this, they spend a lot of money to have lunch with Warren Buffett or these other prominent folks. It can't just be about a class because you can listen to enough Warren Buffett talks to learn. Like he has to like slip you some information of some sort or like, hey, I got your back on this. I'm doing this. You should hop on. There's something.
4: And they came as a pair for lunch? Like, how did they, you know, are they buddies?
2: Probably was just part of a charity offer that made it more fun.
4: Let's put these two together. A really smart, older businessman
3: and
4: a young athlete.
2: Mm-hmm. Steph Curry does seem like the coolest guy, though.
4: Yeah.
2: Like, not even cool, the nicest, warmest guy.
3: Yeah. But would you like to eat with him or play basketball?
5: Yeah, I'd rather play basketball with him.
2: It's not an offer. It wasn't on the table to bid to play basketball. But I would bet with this money, Steph's like, yeah, if you're ever in San Francisco or wherever he is, like, come up. You can.
3: That's a good point.
2: I would imagine there's some hookups with it of some sort. Yeah. But $9 million. There was a senior prank in Michigan. This almost went really bad. I'm going to say almost because it didn't. Spoiler, it didn't. But this kid has a water gun and does this prank where he jumps out on a police officer who was not expecting somebody to jump out with a water gun.
5: Oh.
2: The cop grabbed his.

0: You can't tell.
1: You see the kid come out, and the kid's in dark clothes. He's wearing like a blue sweatshirt, and he comes out from around this car. And the cop, when he pulls his gun, there's a big spotlight with a gun.
2: Ugh.
1: I'm telling you, this kid was one controlled officer away from being squirted.
2: So was this, is the prank to do it on a cop or just to do it on someone?
1: I think it was the students were just, I don't want to say squirt now. I just killed that word for me.
0: They try to, it's a whole system and it's very elaborate and they know who's in and they know who's out. When you're out, but it's, they wear the goggles or the floaties on their arms. Like if you're out in public and then you can't get shot.
1: But even if you're the kid, you got to know who you're about to go up and try to water.
0: Yeah. Like you would, like, why would, maybe he saw the copy and they're like, this will be funny.
1: Oh no, I don't think he should do that one.
0: Mm-mm. Right.
1: If I could be in a time machine, I'd be like, kid, not funny. That's from Fox 8 Live. But shout out to that police officer.
0: For being in control.
2: Shout out.
1: Because for a second, he thought somebody had a gun pulled on him straight up, and he still did not shoot.
0: Mm-hmm.
1: And there are a lot of stories. People go, here's what police officers do wrong. Here's something a police officer did right that almost, but didn't, end up with a kid being shot. So shout out to that police officer for having the restraint. I want to go to Aaron in North Carolina, who's on the phone. Hey, Aaron, you are on the
3: show. What's going on? Morning, studio.
1: Hey, morning.
3: So I am a little bit concerned, bro.
1: Oh, we lose him?
3: Can you hear me?
1: Yeah, you're back, Aaron. Go ahead.
3: Sorry, I'm just a little concerned for Lunchbox.
1: Okay.
3: Reason being is I'm a podcast listener, so I always listen to you guys a day behind. And then I heard you guys talking on the podcast that Lunchbox doesn't need to go back to college because he has 20-plus years of experience in the workforce. But I'm concerned because he can't even get a job at a baseball game.
1: Now, to be fair, we did not say that he said that. We said it would be nice if he felt like completing it. He's one class away from getting his degree, and he said he doesn't need to. He's got 20-plus years in the – we did not jump on that. So that's him, right?
4: Yeah.
1: Okay. And then you can't get a job. What's up?
4: Some jobs, you're going to get no's, but I mean, it wasn't meant to be. I don't know. I don't know why they didn't pick me. Maybe they already had that guy sort of like they did the in-house thing with the soccer. I mean,
1: guy wasn't in-house. I talked to him.
2: Uh-oh. Oh, there goes that theory.
0: Yeah. Just let him believe it. He's in-house.
1: Oh,
2: yeah. In-house guy.
0: It
2: man.
0: Helps his spirit.
4: That poked a hole in my argument there. So, let me circle back. I don't know. Maybe the baseball thought I was too qualified. I was overqualified for the job.
1: Maybe too famous.
4: Famous.
1: And it'd be more about you up there than...
4: People would be there to see me instead of the game, and they'd be yelling at the box, hey, stick your head out, Lunchbox, let's see you, when they're supposed to be turning around watching baseball. So that could be the reason. Maybe they thought they couldn't afford me, too. Maybe it didn't pay what they thought that someone with so much experience would expect.
1: But you don't have any experience doing that.
4: But in the industry.
2: Workforce.
0: Yeah. He has 20 years in the
2: workforce. 20 years, man.
0: 20 plus years.
4: 20 in the plus workforce. Years.
1: What if you finish your degree, though, and you do get a job because people are like, oh, yeah, he did finish his college degree. Let's hire him up.
4: I mean, here's the thing.
0: And then you follow through. You can show. Yeah,
1: I finish things. I start.
4: Yeah, I'm at, 44 years old? Yeah, I'm 44 years old. Do they really care about my college now that I'm so old? Like, I understand when you're first out of college, you're 24, 25, they're going to be like, oh, let me check your college resume. Now they're going to just be like, oh, you've been working for 20 years. We don't even care if you went to college.
1: Fair enough.
0: Where are you applying?
1: I don't know. I don't have an answer. I don't think everybody needs to go to college. I just think you're so close to the end that you're one class away. You could probably take online and finish, but I'm not going to shame you about it anymore. I just wonder why you don't, because it's so easy to finish it up.
4: Yeah. Back in the day, they didn't really have online. Now, it may be a different story, but I'd have to check.
0: It's definitely a different story. No.
4: Think so?
0: Yeah, I think it's a whole different book, bro. Times, they have changed.
1: Yeah.
4: And the problem is sometimes, like, if you wait too long, they change the requirements.
0: Yeah, you might need more credits. But...
1: Or less. You might have accidentally graduated and you didn't even know.
2: Oh, man. That's interesting.
1: You guys don't look at it one way. Let's look at it the other way.
0: You need to call your advisor or an advisor.
4: You think my advisor still works there? Okay,
1: well, no, whatever. But you can have one. I'm sure you can call somebody. UTSA.
0: An advisor
1: San Antonio.
0: At the school.
1: If there's a UTSA San Antonio person that can help Lunchbox, call us. If we can't get through, leave a voicemail. We'll call you back.
2: It doesn't have to be the same one?
0: Yeah, but why make it easy on them calling? He should pick up the phone and call them.
1: He ain't going to.
0: Oh, my gosh.
4: I'm busy.
0: Okay, whatever.
2: Who was your advisor?
4: I have no idea.

0: Hey.
1: No idea.
0: You guys, we'd love to hear from you. 877-77-BOBBY. That's our phone number.
2: Coming up. Tell me something good. Yeah.
0: Some firefighters in California went out of their way to help when something crazy happened at a Little League playoff game. They saved the day. You're going to love it. Eddie has this story next in our segment called Tell Me Something Good.
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5: 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I hope you're with us in the morning at 6. That's when we start. It's the Bobby Bones Show right here on Kicks 106.3.

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1: With producer Eddie.
2: Tell me something good.
3: There's a Little League baseball game going on in Blossom Valley, California. They're 12-year-old boys, and they're playing. They're in the third inning. It's a great game, and the lights go out in the stadium. It's completely dark. Parents are like, oh my gosh, what are we going to do? Like, this is a championship game. This is going to be postponed for the next month. We don't know what to do. Fire trucks show up because they want to make sure the people are safe. And they find out that this is a championship game. So they say, you know what? The electrical company is going to take forever to get out here. I got a truck. The fire captain comes out, brings the truck with an LED light, lights up the whole stadium. Play ball!
4: One light lit up the whole stadium?
3: Yeah, it said it was a 15-foot LED light tower that lit up the whole stadium.
4: Oh, it's coming off the fire truck.
3: Yeah.
4: It like lifts up. If we lost that game, I'm still going to...
3: Asterisk?
4: Yeah, well,
3: because that's the fire truck game.
4: Yeah, I mean, it was a fire truck game. The lights went out.
3: Right, if we win,
4: though, that's a real championship.
3: Yeah, yeah.
4: And we won that. We were playing the same conditions as the other team. But, yeah, I'm going to protest that. That's pretty cool, though. And how old?
3: They said 12-year-old boys.
4: Nah, it's old enough to protest.
3: Yeah, man, protest.
4: Yeah. That's a good story, though. Good for them. That is what it's all about.
0: That was Tell Me Something Good.

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1: You could drink a pizza. We talked about that. Also, a guy won the lottery 11 years ago, never told even his family. We talked about that. We had a listener who hasn't been listening since August and wanted a recap. And boy, do we have a recap for them. Also, it's somebody's birthday who got stabbed. Famous country artist. We talk about that. All up on today's podcast. 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
2: Mr. Bobby Bones.
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1: 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I'll count down the week's time.

0: story comes to us from Melbourne, Australia. A flight was leaving Australia, headed to Dallas, Texas. About 7 hours into the flight, guy goes back to the bathroom, can't get the door open, starts yelling, "I can't get this blanking door open. I can't get the blanking door open." Flight attendant said, "Sir, please watch your language." He took off his glasses and bit her.
1: Why couldn't he get the door open?
0: He was intoxicated.
2: And why did he have to take his glasses off to bite her?
1: Both good questions. Probably with the same answer. He was intoxicated.
2: That's it.
1: So then what happened? Did they tape him to the seat?
0: No, they diverted the plane to Tahiti. He was taken off the flight.
1: That sucks for every passenger. Okay.
0: I'm Lunchbox. That's your bonehead story of the day.

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0: Hello, Bobby Bones. My ex and I were together for over 10 years and had been close since we were kids. So even though we broke up a few years ago because we wanted different things out of life, I still care for her deeply. I do well financially. I have some family money. She works as an art teacher. That is not the most lucrative career path. After we split, I kept paying a few small things for her, like her phone bill and the loan on an inexpensive car. My current girlfriend thinks the whole thing is wildly inappropriate and says no one fully over a relationship keeps financially supporting their ex. From my perspective, I'm just helping someone important to me. Is my girlfriend right, or does this cross a line? Charitable ex. What do you think?
1: Yeah, that's a little weird.
0: Yeah, that's very weird.
1: Legally, you have to do that, but you don't. Yeah. So
0: it puts your girlfriend in a bad place.
1: Yeah, but when you didn't have the girlfriend, okay, fine, do whatever you want. And then once you have another relationship that progresses to a certain point, then you have the realization that it's time to close that chapter.
0: She's not your sister. She's not blood. You didn't lose a bet and owe her money. It also puts your girlfriend now in a very, very weird place that the person she's in a relationship romantically is still taking care of someone that he was romantically in a relationship before her. That is not a place I want to be.
1: Nope.
0: I feel like it's a bit disrespectful as well. I understand what your heart is doing and saying. I get it. But even then, I don't think you're over either.
1: I don't know.
2: I mean, is it bad to just help someone that you care for, but not romantically care for anymore? Like, that's not a thing anymore.
0: But it was romantic, and I think
1: that she's an art teacher.
0: And that puts your current relationship in a really bad place to wonder.
2: Yeah, I agree.
0: So if you want to keep supporting them, like Amy said, when you're not in a relationship, that's great. You could lump Summer out.
1: What about
2: What does that mean?
0: Like your ex-girlfriend, you just give her a big lump sum, be like, I got to cut you off.
2: So it's like buying her out.
0: So here's like a lump sum because I got to respect my current girl. You don't have to tell the current girl you lump summed her, but you got to get out of that. You got to stop with that connection. That would make me feel uncomfortable.
1: So you tell the current girlfriend that you're doing to try to make her feel better. You tell her, oh yeah, I'm done. But really you made a large payment.
0: You lump summed her.
2: But you're done. You are done after
0: you
2: that.
0: Say, I completely understand your feelings. After this month, I am no longer going to give her any money because what you're saying makes sense to me. And then on the backside, you flip her like 10 grand.
1: Oh my God.
0: And you go,
2: that's a big lump sum.
0: Yeah. And you go, hey, look, I can't do this. We're not together. It is not respectful to my current relationship, but I want to make sure that I give you enough of a runway that you can get yourself on your feet. I'm not saying this. Yeah. I mean, you have to kind of lie about it.
2: Yeah.
0: Or omission is lying. But that would be a way to do it. But you cannot continue to pay your ex-girlfriend when you have a current girlfriend. Also, if you're continuing to do that, I think you're still in love with her.
2: I don't necessarily agree with that, but...
0: Why would you?
2: Because you care for a person without being in love with them.
1: Yeah, I agree.
2: You can love them as a person,
0: but you're not married. In love. You weren't married. You were together with them for a long time. You're still in love with them. I stand by it.
1: Wow.
2: Because I think that's where he's coming from. I think that's where he's like, no, I care for this person, so I want to help her
0: financially. Then why aren't you together?
2: They're just not in love, man.
0: There is in love. He's in love with her, and she's probably not in love with him, and that's probably the issue. That's what I would say. Regardless, you have to stop doing it if you're going to be in a relationship with someone else. That does not make anybody feel comfortable that comes in as in a relationship with you. So that's what I would say. Does everybody agree on that point?
2: Mm-hmm. Yes.
0: You got to stop paying your ex-girlfriend?
2: Yeah.
3: Yes.
0: Okay. We all agree.
2: Yeah.
0: That is a rare feat. All right, there you go. Close it up.
4: This

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11: Sunny this afternoon. Temperatures in the mid-60s. North winds near 5. Tonight, cloudy, 43. Tomorrow, partly sunny, 64. Tomorrow night, cloudy, 45. Friday, cloudy, isolated afternoon showers, 66. Saturday, a mix of sun and clouds, isolated showers, 71. Sunday, partly sunny, 80. Monday, sunny, 86.

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0: But I just thought it was great how the very next day, the airline's like, okay, so we have to now update. 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

0: Reed and Chelsea with you. Big grilling out holiday coming up. Big holiday weekend. We were talking before about different things you can have on the grill. Brussels sprouts, somebody suggested, with bacon. Very delicious. We had, not on the grill, but we had corn on the cob for the first time this season. Last night. Just microwave. Good. It was good. It's not as sweet as you're going to get in July, naturally. But I thought it was pretty good. And Chelsea brought it home and said, let's do this. The key to it is you got to get those strings off.
1: Oh.
0: Now, did you teach me or did I teach you the trick? With a toothbrush.
1: Okay. Maybe you.
0: I teach Chelsea things.
1: Okay. I will say that your dad uses a toothbrush for more than I've seen anybody use a toothbrush for, like in a good way, like for cleaning and all of this stuff. And I'm like, see, that's what you do with your old toothbrushes.
0: But you want to clean them first and don't use the toothbrush on the corn as the same one as the sink. So what to be fair. So he has multiple toothbrushes.
1: Right. And I feel like you could almost write on it.
0: Do you think if you use it on the sink and then you dishwasher it, you could use it on food?
1: No.
0: How much confidence do you put in the dishwasher?
1: No, I don't put that much confidence
0: in
1: it.
0: I'm glad you feel that way.
1: Okay.
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6: Sunny this afternoon. Temperatures in the mid-60s. North winds near 5. Tonight, cloudy, 43. Tomorrow, partly sunny, 64. Tomorrow night, cloudy, 45. Friday, cloudy, isolated afternoon showers, 66. Saturday, a mix of sun and clouds, isolated showers, 71. Sunday, partly sunny, 80. Monday, sunny, 86.
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1: Ree, let's talk about Lainey Wilson. So the awards were on Sunday night, and there's been a couple articles that have come of things that she said on the red carpet. One being that she really didn't care what people's dress code were for her wedding, which I find to be kind of Lainey style, because it's like she just wants to get married and she's like, I really don't care what people wear.
0: I agree. Yeah, it does not seem like she would concern herself too much with that.
1: And they also did say that she admitted that they just kind of had to find a weekend that wasn't Stagecoach or the Country Music Awards. Like, they just kind of had to find a weekend that worked, which is like they were trying to squeeze it in between her schedule, which would be wild. I think she got married on Sunday, right? Which you and I thought would be, was very interesting. But I think, you know, if you're trying to shoot between multiple events and the venue that you want already has a wedding on Saturday, then you kind of would maybe have to get married on like an off day, like Sunday or something.
0: I would have thought, because we didn't get a lot of details.
1: I know.
0: I would have thought they would have done a winter wedding. Not that May is prime touring season, but I would have thought because...
1: Yeah, that's a good point.
0: And again, it's none of my business. It's none of our business, but like a honeymoon and just that stuff, it's she's going right into June here.
1: Yeah.
0: So I would have thought that they would have done, you know, like a January and then she could have taken like 3 weeks. But, you know, good for them. Super happy for them. I'm just... Because it was like, Lainey got married.
1: Yeah.
0: Which, good for them. Awesome that they were able to pull that off. Because when that stuff leaks and they didn't want to get all the attention with it.

0: Reading Chelsea along with you. Okay, Chels, I've already heard somebody say it, and I'm not trying to be the policeman on this thing, but it is not Happy Memorial Day.
1: Oh,
0: I've
1: yes.
0: already heard somebody say, I hope you have a happy Memorial Day weekend.
1: Yep.
0: I hope you have a nice Memorial Day weekend. Memorial Day weekend is a sad.
1: Yes.
0: Monday is a somber day.
1: Mm-hmm.
0: So as much as we all get excited if you're going to be going out on the water, doing some grilling, having the day off, it is a somber day. So by no means am I trying to come across as judgmental, but a lot of people don't know that. When I was probably a teenager, my dad said something to me, and he's like, just so

0: you know.
1: Yeah.
0: Very different than 4th of July. Very different than Labor Day.
1: It makes sense. And I think there's a lot of area parades going on.
0: Yes.
1: Talk to your kids about what this weekend is about, because that's most important.
0: I haven't looked. Is the weather looking good for Monday? I haven't looked at all. Obviously, we still have some time here.
1: We still have some time here.
0: But, yeah, Memorial Day, weather-wise, can be very hit and miss. And May is just hit and miss. You get some just some of the nicest days of the years and some of the ugly days.
1: Right.
0: But, yeah, not happy Memorial Day.
1: Okay.
0: What should you say? I hope you have a nice Memorial Day. I hope you have a good Memorial Day.
1: Mm-hmm.
0: It's a very tough holiday for families of
1: those
0: that have lost men and women in the service.

0: Breeden Chelsea keeping you company. All right, so we bring up Aaron Rodgers, former Packers quarterback, won a Super Bowl. A lot of drama with Aaron, it seems like, all the time. But we got to be fair when you get new information. Sports Illustrated NFL insider Albert Breer-Chelsea, he's very respected in the sports world. He reports that Aaron Rodgers' delay in signing is not because it was all about him.
1: Oh?
0: He was actually giving the team, specifically new head coach Mike McCarthy, time to evaluate their young quarterback Will Howard before fully committing to Rodgers as the starter. So through OTAs, which are optional team activities, if Aaron would have been there, it would have obviously taken all the oxygen out of the room. He would have been the focus.
1: Mm-hmm.
0: So Aaron stayed away. It allowed Howard to get first team reps, a lot of teaching time. And then after that, they decided, okay, we want Aaron for a year. Will Howard will be the backup. Okay. So apparently this is very selfless on Aaron's part with this.
1: Okay.
0: Now, I don't think Aaron had any interest in going to OTAs. So I think this was a win-win for everybody involved.
1: Yes.
0: Because I don't think he was itching to do optional things.
1: Okay.
0: But Albert Breer says it was actually Aaron not stalling.

0: to pull over and ask that man for directions. Hi there. We're looking to get to the campground?
1: Well, you're going to take a left at the old oak tree end of this here road. No, I'm just kidding. Let me get my phone out.
0: How are you getting a signal out here?
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1: 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We're playing what you want.

0: Reed and Chelsea along with you. So we use a dehumidifier in our basement.
1: Oh, yes.
0: And it is nice because it does keep it much more comfortable in there. It's amazing how much water you'll pull out of a downstairs spot.
1: Yeah.
0: When you're in the summertime.
1: Are we in the summertime?
0: It feels like it, the humidity and everything.
1: Okay.
0: But like it fills this bucket and it's heavy and then I got to carry it up the stairs. And I'm a strong, younger guy, but it's every day in the summer. So we decided we're going to hook the hose up to it.
1: Mm.
0: The directions are just garbage. It has three QR codes. None of them work anymore, even though we bought this thing, what, a year ago, 2 years ago?
1: A year ago.
0: None of the QR codes are active anymore.
1: Excellent.
0: And so as we speak, it is currently plugged in and one hose is into the drain of the downstairs. And I'm hoping water is not going anywhere.
1: On the floor.
0: But I'm not good at directions. Wait, Chels. I'm not good at directions printed on like a manual type thing.
1: You're not?
0: I would say I'm not that great at it.
1: Okay.
0: But these directions are terrible. And I just can't help but think, did you ever bring somebody in off the street and say, why don't you try to do this? And see if they can figure it out. And if they can't.

0: can't, then you have a problem there.
1: Okay.
0: So I'm hoping it works, but I can't believe how complicated some of the stuff is. You've ever put a kid's bike together?
1: Oh my god.
0: Any of that? It's like, who came up with these?
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5: Several firefighters were injured, some nearly seriously, after a basement fire at a home in a subdivision just east of La Crosse yesterday evening. The residents were home at the time, but were all able to be evacuated. Crews saw heavy smoke coming from the roof and garage when they arrived. The fire did not spread to neighbors. It happened in the 2000 block of Wedgwood Drive east of the opposite side of Highway 33 from State Road Elementary School. La Crosse, Onalaska, French Island, West Salem, Stoddard, and Town of Farmington crews were called in to help. A cause is still being investigated. The town of Campbell could officially become the village of French Island in the next 2 weeks after town residents voted more than 98% yesterday to go from the town of Campbell to the village of French Island. Yes got 1,493 votes, no got 30. It's also nearly 55% of the total 2,800 eligible voters. It also still needs to get by a City of La Crosse lawsuit. The State Incorporation Review Board said in March the town met all the standards necessary for the vote. A new Tomah High School assistant principal has been named. Jamie Schmitz is replacing Jeff Adams, who is becoming the Robert Cooper Learning Center principal July 1st. Schmitz will move up from being a district curriculum department instruction coach and student council advisor. She's originally from Wilton. Interim Onalaska Police Chief Tim Berg had the interim tag removed last week. Berg has been with Onalaska's department for 28 years, including as assistant chief, sergeant, and patrol officer. He was with West Salem's department for 2 years before moving to Onalaska. He's a 1992 Onalaska High School grad. Tomah City Council will wait until at least next week to decide on what to do going forward with the city pool. After closing the pool for this summer was announced early this month, they'll wait until after the next Park and Rec Commission meeting, which will be held in the days after Memorial Day. City Administrator Nick Morales says a November referendum to go over state spending caps to pay for repairs is among the possibilities.
6: We're evaluating upfront options right now. What we're doing is monitoring what's going on across the state. And if you're also monitoring what's going on across the state, what you're noticing is that municipal budgets have just hit critical mass. Prior to cutting a lot of services, what municipalities are doing is going to referendum and asking the public, do you want to maintain their service? And if so, are you willing to allow the city to go above the state mandated property tax levy limit restrictions?
5: Morales says the pool would have probably been up for a November referendum before the recently discovered additional damage from last winter. And now you're up to date. Craig Otto, Magnum Media News.
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5: Sunny this afternoon. Temperatures in the mid-60s. North winds near 5. Tonight, cloudy, 43. Tomorrow, partly sunny, 64. Tomorrow night, cloudy, 45. Friday, cloudy, isolated afternoon showers,

66. Saturday, a mix of sun and clouds. Isolated showers, 71. Sunday, partly sunny, 80. Monday, sunny, 86.

0: Hey, it's Chelsea. He's Reed. Reed, I don't know what we were talking about, but I'm just kind of going back in the text line from last week, and we haven't had time to get to it, but there's a couple people that said asparagus on the grill is phenomenal. What does this have to do?
1: Thank you. I asked, what else can we do on the grill besides the meat?
0: Okay. Another person said asparagus or Brussels sprouts with butter, seasonings, onion, or bacon added in the foil is super good.
1: We're talking with somebody last week, and she's been getting into Brussels sprouts.
0: Oh.
1: And I said something that Chelsea said, you should say that on the air. A lot of things I say, Chelsea says, that's not that interesting. But with this one thing, she said, that is actually interesting, and I think people would find that.
0: I said, what's your source, Reed?
1: I am quite certain.
0: No. There's nothing about
1: you
0: quite
1: look it
0: certain
1: up. You
0: here.
1: Look it up while I talk and verify me. We can fact check in real time. So Brussels sprouts, when you were a kid, they were nasty, right? Bitter. Ugh. And now people are, especially millennials, they're like, wait, I had Brussels sprouts at this thing and they're really good. They have figured out a way to grow Brussels sprouts that are actually quite delicious.
0: Mm-hmm.
1: They have changed, you know, whatever the pollination set. We learned this in, what, seventh grade science or something like that. And now Brussels sprouts do, in fact, taste better. And she said, the gal I was talking to, she's like, I thought I just kind of matured. And I said, well, I'm sure you have, but it's also different.
0: You're right, Rain.
1: Thank you.
0: Mm-hmm.
1: So they actually grow better
0: Iowa
1: Brussels sprouts.
0: iowafarmbureau.com.
1: Well, how do you get more legit other than the Wisconsin Farm Bureau? How do you get more legit than that?
0: Yeah.
1: So, yeah, try Brussels sprout. Thank you for these suggestions. Corn on the cob we might do this summer.
0: Yeah, they cross-pollinated different varieties.

0: There's Chelsea Reed. It's got some reporting. Chelsea saw this originally on JS Online. So you take the ACT in high school to determine college entrance exam stuff. I think out west it's the SAT.
1: Okay.
0: But you and I took the ACT. Side note, one time I got sat behind Chelsea unknowingly when we were first dating during an ACT. And
1: Reed got his best score and I got my worst. Yes. So what does that tell you?
0: ACT.
1: Reed won the lottery when he married me and I did not.
0: And I'm dragging you down.
1: And it wasn't because I'm not intelligent. It's because Reed drove me nuts. The whole 4-hour thing, tapping his pencil and tapping on my chair and all that.
0: If I'd finish.
1: Stuff.
0: If I'd finish early, I might kind of poke her in the back.
1: So I think it's like kind of what? An analogy of the whole situation.
0: Of our
1: really.
0: Whole relationship.
1: Reed won the lottery.
0: What's funny too is I think I got there first, right? So I was sitting there and then you walked in and I was like, oh, we're in the same room. And you're like, you walked right to seat 12 or whatever it was.
1: I know.
0: And I was like, well, how great is this? And you instantly knew this is no good. All right. So coming up,
1: okay,
0: we got a little issue with the ACT. And in all seriousness, it is affecting.
1: Oh, hi.
0: They had a scoring issue.
1: Oh.
0: This could change some test scores. We'll talk about it.

0: Country music news. What do you have, Chels?
1: Reed Brad Paisley, his wife Kimberly, she recently shared their secret to their 23-year marriage. And I thought, oh, I love hearing these. And she said it's pretty simple. It's, quote, don't leave. She said she heard Jamie Lee Curtis say one time recently, the secret is don't leave. She thought that it was really brilliant. She said people, you know, need to know in marriages there's going to be ups and downs and don't give up. She said that was their secret, end quote. So I really like that advice. And Kimberly hosts that show, Farmer Wants a Wife, and I really
0: like her
1: on there. Yes, and she can relate.
0: I didn't know that.
1: She can relate because she was a city girl and she married Brad. So she is great on that show, by the way. Reed, would you ever consider watching? It's nothing like The Bachelor. It's more real life, actually.
0: I've seen you watching it. It does look...
1: here we go.
0: It does look less dramatic in a good way, in a really good way. Are the women on there like actually trying to find love?
1: Some are going on there to get famous.
0: Okay, so that's just where that... I'd like to see Brad Paisley's wife do hosting, though, if she's good at it.
1: She's very good.
0: Yeah, that'd be a cool element to it. But
1: so what do you think of that advice, Reed? Don't leave.
0: Yeah, I think it's critical. I think that it's what they don't tell you... What people try to tell you before you get married, but... And we get this all the time when we're at broadcasts and we meet listeners and they talk about our marriage and their marriage and all stuff. And it's just like, you're going to get on each other's nerves. Like, it's going to happen. There's no way you can have two people together all the time. And whether you have kids or not, you're just going to have stressors that you can't relate to when you're dating, the honeymoon phase, all of that.

0: There's no simulation.
1: There's no money things, really. There's no kid things. There's no, you know, your family is amazing, right? But you're just going to have family dynamics that you're trying to figure out. And like when you're dating, you don't know what conversations they have. Like you can't right. have all the conversations. Chelsea and I dated for like 10 years because we met in high school. You can't have all the conversations because yeah. you don't know what you don't know.
0: Right.
1: You just have to go into it knowing you don't know a lot of stuff.
0: Yeah.
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2: Several firefighters were injured, some nearly seriously, after a basement fire at a home in a subdivision just east of La Crosse yesterday evening. The residents were home at the time, but were all able to be evacuated. Crews saw heavy smoke coming from the roof and garage when they arrived. The fire did not spread to neighbors. It happened

0: happened in the 2000 block of Wedgwood Drive east of the opposite side of Highway 33 from State Road Elementary School. La Crosse, Onalaska, French Island, West Salem, Stoddard, and Town of Farmington crews were called in to help. A cause is still being investigated. The town of Campbell could officially become the village of French Island in the next 2 weeks after town residents voted more than 98% yesterday to go from the town of Campbell to the village of French Island. Yes got 1,493 votes, no got 30. It's also nearly 55% of the total 2,800 eligible voters. It also still needs to get by a City of La Crosse lawsuit. The State Incorporation Review Board said in March the town met all the standards necessary for the vote. A new Tomah High School assistant principal has been named. Jamie Schmitz is replacing Jeff Adams, who is becoming the Robert Cooper Learning Center principal July 1st. Schmitz will move up from being a district curriculum department instruction coach and student council advisor. She's originally from Wilton. Interim Onalaska Police Chief Tim Berg had the interim tag removed last week. Berg has been with Onalaska's department for 28 years, including as assistant chief, sergeant, and patrol officer. He was with West Salem's department for 2 years before moving to Onalaska. He's a 1992 Onalaska High School grad. Tomah City Council will wait until at least next week to decide on what to do going forward with the city pool. After closing the pool for this summer was announced early this month, they'll wait until after the next Park and Rec Commission meeting, which will be held in the days after Memorial Day. City Administrator Nick Morales says a November referendum to go over state spending caps to pay for repairs is among the possibilities.
1: We're evaluating upfront options right now. What we're doing is monitoring what's going on across the state. And if you're also monitoring what's going on across the state, what you're noticing is that municipal budgets have just hit critical mass. Prior to cutting a lot of services, what municipalities are doing is going to referendum and asking the public, do you want to maintain this service? And if so, are you willing to allow the city to go above the state mandated property tax levy limit restrictions?
0: Morales says the pool would have probably been up for a November referendum before the recently discovered additional damage from last winter. And now you're up to date. Craig Otto, Magnum Media News.
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0: Sunny this afternoon, temperatures in the mid-60s, north winds near 5. Tonight, cloudy, 43. Tomorrow, partly sunny, 64. Tomorrow night, cloudy, 45. Friday, cloudy, isolated afternoon showers, 66. Saturday, a mix of sun and clouds, isolated showers, 71. Sunday, partly sunny, 80. Monday, sunny, 86.

0: Reed and Chelsea with you. Let's get back to this ACT issue, Chelsea. Take the ACT in high school to determine college entrance stuff. And ACT discovered a scoring error with this spring's online school day ACT exam.
1: It's online now?
0: I guess. Yes.
1: Whoa.
0: You used to have to go in person. It would be on a Saturday.
1: Saturday morning, yep.
0: All morning and into the early afternoon, right?
1: Yep.
0: And there would be all these different
1: 4 hours, man.
0: Schools you'd have to go to, some closer than others. And
1: those
0: it
1: were
0: is
1: the days,
0: so Chelsea, it's rescoring effective tests, including some in Wisconsin. And updated scores will be the same or slightly higher, not lower.
1: Oh.
0: So you're only guaranteed to be better. Last week, ACT notified school test coordinators that it was removing and reissuing scores for students who took the online ACT during school day testing. So you still take it at school, I assume? You can't take it at home.
1: You must take it at school.
0: Affected students were removed from their MyAct profiles and are to be updated by June 2nd with revised scores also resent to colleges, universities, or scholarship organizations. Now, here's my question.
1: Yes.
0: If you already submitted this, and the college made a decision, and I don't know how far back this goes.
1: Right.
0: But what are we doing here when it's like, oh, you got that score? Now, I don't know if it's going to be enough to make a huge difference.
1: Exactly.
0: But
1: still,
0: you don't hear about this too much.
1: No, you don't.
0: One other thing, even though the universities of Wisconsin remain test optional through 2027, ACT scores still matter for some admissions, scholarships, and state and federal accountability measures of college readiness.
1: Mm-hmm.
0: So, yeah, it's all going to be good, though, because you're only going to go up.

0: Hey, it's Reed and Chelsea with you. Chelsea, I was thinking a little bit more about that guy who honked at me the other day.
1: Oh.
0: So I was in the car trying to make a right turn. He was behind me. I was waiting for the car to, you know, come from my left across my right. I couldn't tell how fast they were going. And he thought that I should have gone. And so he honked twice, late on the horn.
1: Yep.
0: And I got thinking, this is a little deep, but Okay. Stay with me on it. Horn honking was the original way people could voice their displeasure with something pre-internet.
1: Mm. Okay?
0: Because now you're behind a screen, people tweet out whatever they want, you know, they'll write this stuff on Facebook in the comments, and you do it behind the screen, so you're sort of anonymous. Well, honking the horn was the original anonymous way of voicing your displeasure with what somebody was doing.
1: Mm-hmm.
0: And the idea was, I'm never going to see them again. And you couldn't, you couldn't type anything out. There was no like describing why you, it was just a honk of the horn.
1: Okay.
0: But I thought, it is interesting. This guy can just lay on the horn.
1: Yep.
0: And then never see me again. Now that causes me to not care that much. I don't really engage with, although I was trying to see him, I'm like, what am I working with here?
1: Mm-hmm.
0: You know, what kind of person am I working with? And I couldn't see him because it was kind of raining. But yeah, I just thought that was the original way that people could anonymously kind of yell at somebody with ideally no consequence. Now, road rage incidents and all that. I tell Chelsea, I'm going to teach my kids, don't honk the horn at people.
1: Your kids, okay.
0: Our kids, don't honk the horn at people because very little good's going to come out of that.
1: It's true.

It's the most country. Kicks 106.3. I'm Kelly Wild, and you're going to a barbecue or grill out this Memorial Day weekend? Well, you're not alone. 58% of Americans say they plan on cooking out. So what are Americans going to be grilling out? Well, the most popular choices are burgers and dogs. Texas, California, and most states out west are into steak. Ribs are popular across the South. Most states in the Northeast

0: It's the Most Country Kicks 106.3. I'm Kelly Wilde, and Eric Church delivered the commencement address at the University of North Carolina. He compared his guitar strings to pillars in life and played Carolina. Eric Church is next.
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0: It's George Burns with Luke Bryan and Ride, Ride, Ride. This is the Most Country Kicks 106.3. I'm Kelly Wilde, and Nashville is officially getting the Super Bowl in 2030. NFL owners voted yesterday to bring the biggest event in sports to Music City. On the way, bringing you Russell Dickerson, Luke Combs, and Dierks Bentley.
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2: Sunny this afternoon, temperatures in the mid-60s, north winds near 5. Tonight, cloudy, 43. Tomorrow, partly sunny, 64. Tomorrow night, cloudy, 45. Friday, cloudy, isolated afternoon showers, 66. Saturday, a mix of sun and clouds, isolated showers, 71. Sunday, partly sunny, 80. Monday, sunny, 86.

0: 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The event brings community members together to raise awareness, reduce stigma, and connect individuals and families with local mental health resources and supports. 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

0: It's the most country Kicks 106.3. I'm Kelly Wilde. Up next, we are riding roads with Dustin Lynch and taking the high road with Cole Wetzel and Jesse Murph.
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0: It's the most country Kicks 106.3. 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Coming up, Dylan Marlowe with Dylan Scott, Billy Currington, and some good news from Shibuzi.
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4: Tonight, expect mostly cloudy conditions with a low of 38, warming to 42 overnight. A gentle northeast breeze will be present. Tomorrow, the clouds persist with a high near 64, dipping to 62 by afternoon. East winds will range from 3 to 8 miles per hour. Tomorrow night, the low will be around 40 under continued cloud cover. Friday, anticipate a high near 66 with east winds gusting up to 22 miles per hour. Saturday brings likely rain showers and a high near 70, accompanied by a light southeast wind.
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tomorrow morning, a show member is getting an unwanted surprise. I don't think they're going to be happy about it. Tomorrow morning on the Bobby Bones Show. Yeah.

0: Josh Ross, it's Hate How You Look. This is the Most Country Kicks 106.3. I'm Kelly Wilde. New music from Kane Brown coming up, a song called Woman. And this is Morgan Wallen.
1: Everything's still pretty much the same around here.

0: I'm Kelly Wilde with Dan and Shay on the Most Country Every Day, Kicks 106.3. And Ella Langley told Theo Vaughn on his podcast that she had a lot of eye surgeries when she was growing up, and it affected her so much that her parents pulled her out of school. She says she was homeschooled through the sixth grade. Ella's on the way, plus Zach Brown and Justin Moore.
1: We're lost. I'm going to pull over and ask that man for directions. Hi there. We're looking to get to the campground?
2: Well, you're going to take a left at the old oak tree end of this here road. No, I'm just kidding. Let me get my phone out.
1: How are you getting a signal out here?
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0: Do you know why Megan Maroney, the most nominated artist at the ACM Awards, wasn't at the ACM Awards on Sunday? 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
3: Tonight, expect mostly cloudy conditions with a low of 38, warming to 42 overnight. A gentle northeast breeze will be present. Tomorrow, the clouds persist with a high near 64, dipping to 62 by afternoon. East winds will range from 3 to 8 miles per hour. Tomorrow night, the low will be around 40 under continued cloud cover. Friday, anticipate a high near 66 with east winds gusting up to 22 miles per hour. Saturday brings likely rain showers and a high near 70, accompanied by a light southeast wind.

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Male Artist of the Year, Entertainer of the Year from the ACM Awards. That's Cody Johnson with his latest called The Fall. 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

0: Riley Green, Florida Georgia Line, Kane Brown with Marshmallow in Moments. 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

0: Ain't Nothing About You. It's Brooks and Dunn with the Most Country Kicks 106.3. I'm Kelly Wilde, taking you home with Brett Eldridge, Morgan Wallen, and a little you time.
1: Hey, this is Kelly Wilde. 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

0: 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Good news from Shibuzi is on the way.
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5: Tonight, expect mostly cloudy conditions with a low of 38, warming to 42 overnight. A gentle northeast breeze will be present. Tomorrow, the clouds persist with a high near 64, dipping to 62 by afternoon. East winds will range from 3 to 8 miles per hour. Tomorrow night, the low will be around 40 under continued cloud cover. Friday, anticipate a high near 66 with east winds gusting up to 22 miles per hour. Saturday brings likely rain showers and a high near 70, accompanied by a light southeast wind.
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7: Kix

It's the most country. Kicks 106.3. I'm Kelly Wilde, and a new report looked into the most desired body types, and the perfect male body is 15% body fat, while the perfect female body is 30% body fat. So curves for women are in, but dad bods are now out. There was a similar report from 2 years ago that said nearly three-fourths of single people said they were fans of the dad bod. And a separate poll found 78% of women associated dad bods with confidence, and nearly half said a softer stomach was basically the new six-pack.

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1: It's the Most Country, Kicks 106.3. I'm Kelly Wild. You going to a barbecue or grill out this Memorial Day weekend? Well, you're not alone. 58% of Americans say they plan on cooking out. So what are Americans going to be grilling out? Well, the most popular choices are burgers and dogs. Texas, California, and most states out west are into steak. Ribs are popular across the South. Most states in the Northeast are putting meat between bread. Three states have a serious affection for chicken burgers. The Midwest is obsessed with their bratwurst. Hot dogs are more popular in West Virginia than anywhere else. And vegetarian sausages are big in Oregon. In fact, if you go online, you'll find countless ways to serve up a meatless cookout. However, if you do plan a meatless cookout for Memorial Day in Wisconsin, that will immediately be followed by
2: fire and brimstone coming down from the skies, rivers and seas boiling,
3: 40 years of darkness, earthquakes, volcanoes,
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0: It's the most country, Kix 106.3. I'm Kelly Wilde, and back in 1994, Alan Jackson was upset that the ACMs wanted him to play live with a backing track. So in protest, he sent out his drummer to play the song with no drumsticks. I got Alan Jackson coming up, plus Morgan Wallen and Dierks Bentley with Braylon and Hardy.
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0: country am I in?
1: It doesn't matter. 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
0: It's always on 5 in Margaritaville, come to think of it.
1: Yeah, I heard that.
0: You've been there, haven't you?
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0: It's George Burge with Luke Bryan and Ride, Ride, Ride. I'm Kelly Wilde. I got BB Rexha with Florida Georgia Line and Luke Combs next. 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
9: Tonight, expect mostly cloudy conditions with a low of 38, warming to 42 overnight. A gentle northeast breeze will be present. Tomorrow, the clouds persist with a high near 64, dipping to 62 by afternoon. East winds will range from 3 to 8 miles per hour. Tomorrow night, the low will be around 40 under continued cloud cover. Friday, anticipate a high near 66 with east winds gusting up to 22 miles per hour. Saturday brings likely rain showers and a high near 70, accompanied by a light southeast wind.
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I'm Kelly Wilde on the way, Carrie Underwood, Parmalee with Blanco Brown, and this is Shaboozy.